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Doc Holliday hanging out with you. Let's get back into the music. Here's Rock Me on the Water by Jackson Browne.

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Doc Holliday hanging out with you. Happy 4th of July, everyone. 250th. That was I Wish I Had a Girl by Henry Lee Summer. We've got some great music lined up for you today. A lot of patriotic stuff after 11 a.m. and a super special smoking Southern lunch. Keep it right here on Sam.

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These boots are made for walking. I always think of Full Metal Jacket when I say that. Anyway, here's a little Foreigner, Rev on the Red Line on Sam FM.

0: 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I can't wait. New shoes. Doc Holliday hanging out with you on the 4th of July, 250th. Historic. So if you're thinking about somewhere to go to eat today, the Silkville Grill in Orange will be open today between 11 a.m. and 10 p.m. Go see the fine folks over there and tell them the Sam sent you.
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2: 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Happy Independence Day weekend as we celebrate the 250th birthday of the good old USA. Above all, take care, be safe in this heat. And you know what I always say, leave the fireworks to the pros. 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

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I Go Blind, Hootie and the Blowfish, Doc Holliday hanging out with you. Happy 4th of July. And what's better on the 4th of July? Lynyrd Skynyrd and I Know a Little on Sam.

0: 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Of course, Adele rolling in the deep. Doc Holliday hanging out with you. Happy 4th of July. Hope everyone's having a happy, safe 4th of July. It's 250th. Historic. Got some great music lined up for you, some stuff you haven't heard in a long time, and some stuff that'll probably warm the cockles of your heart. Keep it right here on Sam.
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It is just that terrible. 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

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Gone, gone, gone. Done, moved on. Robert Plant, Alison Krauss. Awesome. Yeah, happy 4th of July. We got some great stuff coming up in about 10 minutes. I think you're going to be feeling kind of patriotic. Keep it right here on Sunday.

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Doc Holliday hanging out with you. Happy 4th of July. And if you haven't noticed, we're going to start playing a whole lot of music about America. And that's all brought to you by Conf Energy. Go see the good folks up there. They'll help you get your top floor cooled off.

0: 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Jason Isbell, 400 unit, Alabama Pines. Great song. Doc Holliday hanging out with you. Happy 4th of July. 250. It's amazing. Got some great music lined up for you today. And at 9 o'clock, we will start playing super patriotic music and a great backdrop to watching a few things explode in the air. So keep it right here on Sam.
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If you're thinking about somewhere to eat today, whip on into the Silk Mill Grill in Orange. 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

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Going to Graceland, Paul Simon, Doc Holliday. Happy 4th of July, 250th. Got some great stuff lined up for you. Keep it right here on Sam.

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Yeah, and all this patriotic music is brought to you by Conf Energy, doing great stuff. If you got a hot upstairs, call them. They'll fix it. Let's get right back into it. Here's Lynyrd Skynyrd on Sam FM.

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0: 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Green grass, high tides forever. The Outlaws, Doc Holliday, happy 4th of July, 250th. Amazing. We got some great stuff. We're in the middle of a smoking lunch, and I've got some southern fried stuff that I think you're going to like. Keep it right here on Sam.
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James Taylor, Carolina on my mind. Doc Holliday hanging out with you. Happy 4th of July. 250th. Amazing. Yeah. Here's Our Country by John Cougar Mellencamp.

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Parkersburg, Gravelburg, Colorado, Ellensburg, Rexburg, Vicksburg, El Dorado, Laramore, Atmore, Havistall, Chattanooga, Chasta, Nebraska, Alaska, Opelika, Baraboo, Waterloo, Kalamazoo, Kansas City, Sioux City, Cedar City, Dodge City, Washington.

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I've been everywhere. Doc Holliday hanging out with you. Happy 4th of July. We got some great stuff lined up for you. We're 3/4 of the way through the Smokin' Southern Lunch, but we got some great stuff coming up. Keep it right here on Sam.

0: coming up. Keep it right here on SAM.
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2: 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Above all, take care, be safe in this heat. 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

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Los Lobos, one time, one night in America. Doc Holliday, happy 4th of July. Hope everyone's having fun, having a safe celebration. And what says the 4th of July like Elvis Presley? Here's the King on Sam.

0: 95.5 and 95.3 Sam FM. Tom Petty, American Girl. Doc Holliday, happy 4th of July to each and every one of you. Hope everyone's having a great celebration. We've got some great stuff lined up for you coming right here on Sam.
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The Wallflowers, Three Marlenas. Doc Holliday hanging out with you. Happy 4th of July. Hope

everyone's having a safe day. We're going to be playing patriotic music all through the day. And at 9 o'clock, we've got a special little treat. I know probably the fireworks won't really kick off till 9:15. So we've got kind of a preamble to that coming. And here's probably a great 4th of July song for you. Here's Neil Diamond, America, on Sam.

0: 105.5 and 95.3 Sam FM. I know there's something going on, Frida, which actually had Phil Collins on the drum kit. And you can kind of tell it, and it's not really normal Phil Collins. But believe it or not, Phil Collins. Doc Holliday, I'm heading out. Happy 4th of July. I hope everyone has a happy and safe celebration. And I'll catch you guys next week. Keep it right here on Sam.
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1: Take a trip to Spain without ever leaving Culpeper with It's About Time in Culpeper's Spanish Red Pig, which has been brined in citrus with fresh rosemary, bay leaf, brown sugar, salt, and bathed in water for 36 hours. 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

0: 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Happy Independence Day weekend as we celebrate the 250th birthday of the good old USA. Above all, take care, be safe in this heat. And you know what I always say, leave the fireworks to the pros. There are a lot of displays all around Central Virginia. And remember, we'll be here Monday morning doing our best to get you going after the holiday weekend. So start your day with Jay right here, 105.5 and 95.3 Sam FM.
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woke last night to the sound of thunder. How far off, I sat and wondered. Started humming a song from 1962. And it's funny how the night moves when you just don't seem to have as much to lose. Strange how the night moves.

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